for us to get through. 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With these two cans of paint,

0: mighty rush of the engine, hear those lonesome hobos squall. While traveling through the jungle on the Wabash cannonball.
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Some fellas goes up the trail for pleasure, but that's where they've got it most awfully wrong. 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

long, get along, but you know Wyoming will be your new home. Your mother was born way out in Texas, where the prickly pear and jimson weed grow. It's a bunching and a hunting.

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0: 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Take
1: 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One more time, I love the way you hold me, the way you groom me.

0: 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I've missed you. I really want to see you tonight. I hope you can make it. 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